All right, another episode of Mousetrap Radio is upon us. It's me, Dead Mouse, in the seat that is hot, and I will be selecting music over the next hour. Also, I'm going to keep the talking to a minimum because I don't like talking.

So that's our time up for the week. Should you want to find out more about what's going on in the world of Mousetrap right now, then may I suggest you hit up the good people of the internet, as I'm sure they'll be able to help. This is Deadmau5 signing off.

0: DJs. That's right. Let's go. This is Spinning Sessions.
1: Yo, what is happening? And welcome to a brand new edition of Spinning Sessions. My name is Greg Jake, and this is episode number 686 already. This week, we've got some very fresh electronic music, almost like we just picked it out of the tree or pulled it out of the ground. We've got some brand new releases. We've got a tune of the week. We've got a fan request and an exclusive guest mix this week from one of Spinning's fastest rising new artists, and her story is awesome. It is Yusta. Stand by for her. But let's kick it off with the second voice and their latest release, Don't Leave.

Future Rave energy right there. Kevin DeVries, Stylo, together with Eli and Danny. The track is In the Night. Now, let's get into our tune of the week, shall we? This week, we've got Tom and Collins, who have been delivering quality records for years. Their latest 282 is no exception. Deep grooves, beautiful melodies, and one that's been getting a lot of attention since its release.

Shooting Stars, bringing plenty of uplifting energy as we head into the home stretch. But before we get there, we need to get into our fan request. So let's check it out.

0: Spinning Sessions as we enter the second half of the show with a very special guest mix. This week from up-and-comer Yusta. A little over a year ago, she was working in a factory, decided, I'm done with this. No more driving the forklift and putting boxes on shelves and packing up trucks. No. She was ready to move to Denmark where she could focus on her craft a little bit more. She dropped a track titled Turn the Lights Off and has been building some serious momentum across Europe. She's put together a reputation for extremely energetic and melodic sets that blend emotion with peak time club energy, and she is here on the show. Let's welcome Yusta.
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0: she goes. That is Eusta, and that is going to do it for this edition of Spinning Sessions. Thank you so much for tuning in, and make sure that you follow us at Spinning Records and at Spinning Sessions to stay up to date with all things spinning. We'll be back with a brand new episode for you guys next week. Until then, turn it up, keep jamming, and adios.
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Hey everyone, Alok here, and welcome back to another episode of the Controversa Radio Show. I've got a huge hour of dance music lined up for you, including the latest from Controversa Records, not one but two world premieres in the label showcase, and plenty of new club records from around the globe as well. But first, we're kicking things off with three tracks I'm really enjoying right now. Starting with a recent release from myself and the one and only Jennifer Lopez, this is Everything's Fine.

three huge records to get us underway on this week's Controversial Radio Show. We open things up with Everything's Fine, my collaboration with J-Lo, followed by D.O.D. and Nina with Feel For You. And just behind us was Gorgon City with Work It Out. Now we're moving into the label showcase, where we focus on all things Controversial Records. I've got a couple of world premieres coming up, but before that, here's a recent release from Bhaskar and Rubak to get things started.

We're just coming out of Faioli with this week's second world premiere that was In My Head. Before that, we heard Dantes, Mauro Venti, and the Saunderson Brothers with another exclusive first play, You Move Me. And opening up the label showcase was Bhaskar and Rubak with Feel Your Touch. All right, it's time to head back to the future now. We've got a couple of classics lined up alongside two newer records that feel like they're gonna be around for a very long time. First up, we're heading back to 1997. Here's Tom Novi versus ENIAC with Superstar.

a 2026 rework of an iconic Aluna George record there by Riordan, Caleb Lawrenson, and Danny P, wrapping up this week's Back to the Future. Before that, we heard David Guetta and Martin Herger, aka Man Machine, reworking Snap on PWR, and our second classic selection came courtesy of Tiesto and Kashmir with Secrets. Right, we're about halfway through the show now, so let's head around the world and in the mix on the Controversia Radio Show. There's more music from Controversia Records coming up, another one from me, and plenty of huge club records as well. Up first is Green Velvet and Detlef. This just dropped on Hellbent Records. Here's Bounce Your Body.

We've been in the mix and around the world for the last 30 minutes on the Controversa radio show. Unfortunately, that means we're out of time for this week, but a massive thank you to everyone who's been listening. If you enjoyed the show, I'll be back in just 7 days with another hour of the best dance and electronic music. So hopefully I'll see you then. Take care.

What's up, world? Thanks for joining us. UMF Radio, episode 894 is coming at you for the next 2 hours with me, your host, Andy Pate. And tonight we are getting ready for Ultra Europe that's going down next weekend, July 10th, 11th, and 12th in Split, Croatia, with 2 hours of music to get you pumped up for the event. Check it out, coming up in the

0: Belgium, Thailand, at Ultra in Miami, and then next weekend at Ultra Europe, thrown down back-to-back with Ale Basciano. So for this first hour, we've got this exclusive mix from Marco Ninni. A little taste of what's to come next week. Let's get into it. 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
3: We all grew up going to Ultra, and it's all a pleasure to play here on the stage for you.

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Yo, badness and nothing like Marvel. You will never be the king of any castle. Badness and nothing like Marvel. You will never be the king of any castle. 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Badness and nothing like Marvel. 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Badness and nothing like Marvel. 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

Please do not be alarmed. Remain calm. Do not attempt to leave the dance floor. The DJ booth is conducting a troubleshoot test of the entire system. Somehow, while the party was in progress, an unidentified frequency has been existing in the system for some time.

we're just getting warmed up on tonight's episode of UMF Radio Edition 894 in session right now with an exclusive mix from Marco Ninni. Make sure to catch him next week thrown down on the UMF Radio stage on Saturday, back-to-back with Ale Basciano. 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Let's continue. This is UMF Radio.

0: an exclusive mix from Marco Nini. Make sure to catch him thrown down at Ultra Europe coming up next week. We'll see you there on the dance floor. But it's time for us to take a quick break. We're coming back, and on the other side, we've got Masano. Don't go anywhere.
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locking down with the second hour of tonight's episode of UMF Radio. And tonight, we're giving you a little taste of what's to come at Ultra Europe next weekend. We just wrapped up with an exclusive set from Marco Ninni,

episode of UMF Radio Edition 894 in session right now with Masano, reliving his live recorded set from the Resistance stage at Ultra Europe back in 2024. 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

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And then Marco Ninni, who got us underway in the first hour, catch him on the UMF radio stage next weekend on Saturday, July 11th at Ultra Europe in Split, Croatia. 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Hopefully we see you there. And hopefully we see you next week when we do this once again, bringing you the best live recorded sets from Ultra's events around the world. Until then, peace out.

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Thank you for tuning in with me today. I hope you have been holding up all good this week. I've got a big new episode for you. But now let's kick off the show with some great vibes. Alright, enjoy.

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And I'm thinking, loud voices in my head, bright lights.

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1: I'm loving these new tunes. I hope you did as well. But that's a wrap for this week's show. Thank you for listening. I hope you all enjoy the new music. Let me know what you thought of the music this week. Just drop your comments on usual uploads or hit me up on my socials at Oliver Heldens. Alright, I'll see you all again next week for another great episode. Ciao, adios, see you later.

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I'ma tell you like it is, mama. Anyway. 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

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This is what we do here on Karma Karma Radio. This is a global language of Afro House.

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1: Trip to Galaxy is a techno concept I've started a couple of years ago. It mainly consists of playing DJ sets that are focused on the hypnotic side of techno, sometimes melodic, sometimes a bit more groovy, and sometimes a bit more jacking and minimal. And last week I played a set at Lo-Fi in Amsterdam, 2 hours long, on one of the hottest days of the year, in a very sweaty box. Please enjoy.
0: Joris Voorn, recorded live in Berlin.

week in Amsterdam. It is a musical concept called Trip to Galaxy, and it was part of a Spectrum Music day and night event at Lo-Fi in Amsterdam. During the daytime, I played a back-to-back with Cassian and a solo set as well. And a bit deeper into the night, I played this set at a sold-out Lo-Fi in Amsterdam. On one of the hottest days of the year, in a very, very sweaty

techno kind of sound. It's great to play a big, big track in the middle of it. And I think this track, BBE 7 Days in 1 Week, is one of my favorite trance records. I would go as far as saying this is a minimal trance, actually. Of course, by Emmanuel Top from Belgium. I played this many, many times in my sets over the last couple of years. And here at Lo-Fi in Amsterdam during my Trip to Galaxy set, I think it fit really, really well. If you like the set, definitely go check it out on YouTube. It will be online on Sunday, July the 5th. For now, thank you so much for listening to Spectrum Radio and see you next week. Take care, bye-bye.

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welcome to another episode of Hot Robot Radio with me, Jamie Jones, coming at you from Ibiza. Paradise last night, back to back with the Martinez brothers.

I wanna taste of your loving, baby. I wanna taste of your loving. 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I wanna taste of your loving, baby. 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I wanna taste of your loving, baby. I wanna

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4: Well, I do now.
5: I do now. Yeah, and what a show. Welcome to Core, summer edition, and it all starts from here. My name is Dino Lenny, and I came here to destroy your cheesy playlist. No, I'm here to expose a few cool promos to the world, like Capitan Moustache, Per Hammer, Adana Twins, U%, Terror, Notre Dame, Rick Saunders, Sydney Charles, Coulter, Inigo Vontier, and a really cool record of the month. Yes, great. But first, because it's June and we like to look fresh, we're going to have a little nip in the barbershop where we have the pleasure to meet, I'm going to go for this one, Captain Moustache. Where else? And who else? With Cracks in the Glass featuring Dinaric, which sounds fresh to me. And this is the first track of Core with Dino Lenny. And enjoy your show, 60 minutes of electronic music starting from now. Do you still have that Old Spice aftershave? No? No shame. My father has a few bottles left if you want. I give you a good price. It's really old. I mean, kind of vintage. Old Spice. Actually, mold.

So I hope you guys are ready for our summer mayhem. It's only, you know, kind of, what, 1 month ago? Less than that. Yeah. So you're going to see me both weekends on the car stage. We got so many artists, like, I can't even mention them, popping in from every angle. Yes, but we still have some time. We still have some promos to play. 60 minutes of electronic music on your favorite radio station. You can check the list of radios repeating our signal. Plus, we have SoundCloud, YouTube, and you can listen to the show live every last Sunday of the month with myself, but also weekly with the guest DJs playing on our core stage all around the world. And you can have some more this summer. Core. A little bit lost now. I had something to say. Oh yeah, well, yeah, I'm paid for introducing the tracks. This is Per Emma, Orbit.

0: This was Adana Twins and you present with I Know. I don't know if you know this, but sometimes from the show I grab little pieces of my vocal and I turn them into samples and I can use them in my tracks. I mean, it's just like, you know, you got to make most of it, don't you? Now, these days things are expensive. You got to recycle, you know, and make the most of it. Like, I think they're going to use some of this show too. I like this, this little part I'm going to use. Check this out.
1: This is the time for... Check this out. This is the time for... Check this out.
0: Oh, yeah, something like that. It takes time, you know. Well, you know, I don't know even why I bothered. It's not that they pay me for this kind of stuff. I mean, what I'm paid for is for introducing and presenting tracks to you, like the next one coming up called Outer Space by Ter and Daniel Watts. 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
1: Show.
0: Okay, enough now. Oi.

Welcome to the show with Dean O'Lenny. You're listening now to Notre Dame on Dynamic, Solomon's label. The track's called Troublemakers. I remember meeting Notre Dame with Agoria. They played a back-to-back set at Toronto in winter. Really nice guy. And of course, we know about Agoria, but it was nice meeting Notre Dame too. And great set for the core friends. Coming up next, it's going to be Princey Pleasure with System 100.

yes. This is Sydney Charles and Coulter with High Flop Trip. When I saw it, I thought it's summer flip-flops. And I trip with flip-flops. Don't. Who doesn't? No, but it's called High Flop.

90s vibes for Sydney Charles and Corto with the High Flop Trip. And you can put your flip-flops away because Inigo Vontier is coming with Transmission. Encore, and don't flip because last track is a record of the month.